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1: 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And it's hump day. And y'all know the vibes. We getting ready to go up for the night shift at 9. Neo Akon in the city tonight at Pine 9 Music Theater. Big shout out to everybody that's at this show. But shout out to my brother DJ BJ. 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

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Right to the website and see if you got them thousand. That thousand. I can't even say it clearly because it's $1,000 on deck right now. Right before the

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little mama. 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
2: All my is the thick ones. 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Where the income? I don't care if you got money. Are you finna send some? Soon as I think I like to hear his friend come. I be with some fine from the east side. And if you want a thick one, I let him be jive. Just got off of a G6. Never seen a G5. But open as soon as I touch him, he a G5. What you is doing, I already did. Baby, my real hair, long as my wigs. If you ain't got an M yet, you a kid. What it gave, I need a to give. Like, so what?

B, Chris Carson, big shout out to everybody leaving the concert tonight. If you're leaving Pine Nine Music Theater, make sure you check in with me. 313-631-9797. Neo Akon in the city tonight. Did they shut it down? Let's get into this Meek Mill. Nicki Minaj, Chris Brown, All Eyes on You.

0: Boy is called Better Than Yours right here on JLB. And it's your girl, Chris Carson. Give y'all a chance to win these tickets before you can even buy them. Return of the Legends is going down Labor Day weekend at the Aretha. And I got a chance for you to get two pair of tickets to two different shows. Saturday, September 5th, I got a pair of tickets for you to see Scarface, Slim Thug, Paul Wall, Devin the Dude, and Lil Flip. And then, hold up, on Sunday, September 6th, I got a chance for you to see Too Short, E-40, 8-Ball, and MJG, and Lady of Rage, and MC8. 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Mike, let me know why you need those tickets so you could be in the building. It's JLB.
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money's rush. Kind of is a way to the top.

And Jill, I got what you need. It's Tim's What You Need right here on 97.9 WJLB. It's Chris Carson. And what you need? You got a request? 313-631-9797. It's Drake Shebang.

0: Joby, what up, though? It's Chris Carson. Give me about 6 minutes. I got Rick Ross, Ashton Martin music on the way right after this Real Boston Richie. And I'm going to let you know your next chance to win $1,000 from our bankroll. I'm trying to help you. Put a little money in your pocket. It's JLB.
1: I gotta fight for love, but it's like I only want it.

B-I-M, your girl Chris Carson. And yes, I need y'all to pull up on me this Friday. 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
2: All my bitches the thick ones. 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Just got off of a G6. Never seen a G5. 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

0: 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Coming back, I got Mariah the Scientist burning blue. 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
2: 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Just got off of a G6. Never seen a G5. 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Baby, my real hair, long as my wigs. 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

What up? It's your girl Shay Diddy here, 97.9 WJLB, the decent pop and R&B. You want to lock in and stay connected with me? Hit me up on Instagram and X. It's at Shay

can't stand me now. 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
2: 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Soon as I think I like to hear his friend come. 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Never seen a G5. 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He a key fob. 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

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Shay Diddy here. The Breakfast Club is kicking off at 6. 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

What up? Shay Diddy here on 97.9 WJLB, the decent pop and R&B. You can always stay connected with me on Instagram and X. It's at Shay Diddy. I want the day.

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3: Traffic's moving okay out there, at least so far this morning. A little heavy and slow as you make your way through the construction. 94 westbound Harper to Little Mac. It's just a little bit of brake tapping starting about Metro Parkway. Watch for construction, though. 696 eastbound Orchard Lake Road to Franklin. The two left lanes remain blocked, and this will have you slow. I'm Heather Pasco with traffic.
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2: Hello, who's this?
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2: Michael, what's up?
4: Good morning, Michael.
2: Get your chest, Michael.
3: Good morning. So I'm going to give Solomon God Donkey today.
2: Damn.
3: A few days ago, you did a segment on ATL Tape.
5: Yep.
3: And I believe that you misled a lot of people.
5: Okay.
3: Originally, he was in jail. The original charge was he was driving 130 miles per hour on the highway.
5: I said all of that.
3: Driving in and out.
5: I said all of that.
3: He hit a woman at 130 miles per hour and knocked her over the highway.
5: He deserves to be in prison. I said all of that.
3: Exactly.
5: What do you mean exactly?
3: Then he hit the parole violation, so that's what happened.
5: He completely deserves to be in prison for all of that.
3: Yes. But for the past 2 years, he was already making content videos with the inmates in prison.
5: Now, that's what I found out. I found out that he was on OnlyFans popping that bussy for the goons.
4: Jeez.
5: I didn't know that.
4: Jeez.
3: Yes, and on Twitter as well.
5: I didn't know that.
3: And I felt like that you kind of took one of his viral moments and then look at the context of all the past 2 to 3 years.
5: Well, I will.
3: Do you always say every morning, context matters?
5: I will say this, though. Even if you're a sex worker, and
2: yes,
5: you're doing that in prison, you still got to do it based off consent.
2: That's right.
5: You
2: got to take all the things in the barrack. He didn't want all the things in the barrack.
5: That's right. If all of these guys are making him do this and he doesn't want to do it, that's a lack of consent.
2: And that's what we were saying. He might have just wanted half, but you still got to be consensual.
3: He's only doing it with the black man and the Latino man.
5: What you mean, only the black and Latino? What you think the jail full of? What do you think the prison's full of?
3: Black, white, Hispanic, Mexican, all of them, Africans.
5: Well, all he said was
3: he was only doing it with the men who have larger penises.
4: Yeah, that's the black.
2: Yeah, but that's his choice. If he wants larger peas, he can have larger peas.
5: I think the word that we're missing here is consent. I agree with you. Just because he's a sex worker does not mean there doesn't have to be consent.
4: Right.
5: Can't rape him just because he's a sex worker.
3: But he had consent.
5: Not in that video I saw. In that video I saw, he was crying.
4: Yes.
3: No, but if you look it up, Google ATL Tape prison take. There's also been stories that victim advocates have tried to stop that, stop him from posting content, stop him from exploiting other men in there for profit. It was good when he was profiting for it, and then the jail took away his phone.
4: Oh, so he's saying he got sucked for free now, and that's when it became a problem.
5: Well, listen, I understand everything that y'all are saying, but I think two things can be true. He could have been doing that. But there's also a point in time where just because you're a sex worker doesn't mean that you should be sexually assaulted.
2: Yeah, no means no. Like, you just don't want things in your mouth. Just, he said
3: in
2: no.
3: The earlier
2: he didn't want
3: the video, I don't know if you missed it, he also explained that he didn't want to do it anymore because he wasn't getting paid. He was only doing it because he was getting paid.
5: Oh, I didn't see that. I saw him crying.
4: So at first he was the prostitute. Now he's not.
3: Exactly.
2: But okay. But even if he said no, I don't want to do it unless I get paid, that's still consent. You just can't force.
4: Nah.
2: You can't force it, regardless. I mean, regardless of what he did.
5: Yeah, the larger issue with the donkey today was, you know, just because you're in prison doesn't mean that you should get raped.
4: Yeah.
5: You know what I'm saying? Yeah. Like, that's what.
4: And now you got donkey today because
2: that was the thing he didn't want to. He said no more.
5: Oh yeah,
2: no,
5: you know what I'm saying? Whatever I'm saying is, I'm gonna let y'all mind y'all prison business.
2: There you go.
5: Okay,
2: get it off your chest. 800-585-1051. If you need to vent, hit us up now. It's The Breakfast Club. Good morning.
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11: 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Detroit traffic.
14: Traffic's moving okay out there, at least so far this morning. A little heavy and slow as you make your way through the construction. 94 westbound Harper to Little Mac. It's just a little bit of brake tapping starting about Metro Parkway. Watch for construction, though. 696 eastbound Orchard Lake Road to Franklin. The two left lanes remain blocked, and this will have you slow. I'm Heather Pasco with traffic.
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6: Contract disputes for two of the NFL's top running backs. The Falcons' Bijan Robinson and the Lions' Jahmyr Gibbs are in camp but not practicing, seeking extensions. An injury in day one of camp in Cincinnati. Bengals pass rusher Shamar Stewart carted off with a leg injury. He'll be examined today. And quarterback Josh Allen telling Bills Mafia to stop hating on the jerseys after negative fan reaction to the Bills' Nickel City alternate uniforms. I'm Matt McCoy.
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13: It all began here. Mike Thebus was a night manager here at the Dixie News some years back, and the rest, as they say in the movies, is history.
28: There's a long line of them that needed to show off, that liked being celebrities. Al Capone, John Gotti, now Thebus, he had those same inclinations. He wanted to be known. He wanted to be a public figure. He was not shy.
29: Are you serious about movie making? Do you want to be a movie mogul?
30: I'm very serious about the movie making. In fact, we've moved our facilities from MGM in Hollywood to Atlanta.
13: It is the money, obviously, that attracts organized crime. Thebus has managed to insulate himself and others in his organization by setting up paper corporations. Sources tell me he has managed to set up more than 300 of those corporations.
30: There's no doubt in my mind that they are nervous at best about having to do business with Mike Thebus.
31: I don't have any knowledge as to what happened to Mr. Hanna. He was a personal friend of mine, and I just think it's a terrible tragedy.
13: Indictment spells out so many charges against you. You think you can beat them all?
30: Oh, yeah. Like Julius Caesar, I've crossed the Rubicon, I'm ready to do battle.
32: So Mike Thebus walked out this door to freedom. Some are speculating he may be in Colombia or Costa Rica, countries which before have harbored United States criminals.
30: I had 25 years of the good life. I try to look at it in just that manner. In other words, if this is all that the Lord wanted me to have, then I accept what I've had, because I had far more than most people did.
13: Gangster House.
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3: Big delays for traffic on Telegraph Road in Dearborn. That's northbound US 24 at Michigan Avenue. An accident there is causing stop and go from Colgate Street. Traffic is being directed around the scene of the accident. And then if you're traveling eastbound Michigan Avenue, that entrance ramp that gets you to northbound Telegraph is closed because of the crash. Indira Rogers with traffic.
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10: Today it's going to be sunny with clear skies and the temperature will reach 86 degrees.
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1: Hey. Now back.
2: Yeah, she back at it.
1: Bring it, bring in the Mac.
2: Way Up with Angela Yee is on.

0: in the news that relates to you. These stories are flying under the radar.
1: All right, it's Way Up with Angela Yee. These conversations all off of this under the radar story. Now, Koya is guest hosting. And look, you live in Florida.
2: Yes.
1: Orlando.
2: Mm-hmm.
1: And so it's a little different than New York. But the question, is it really too expensive to be dating right now? Is a real one. What do you think is the average all-in cost of a date in the U.S.?
2: I would say on average about $200 if we're talking about dinner.
1: $189. That includes meals, drinks, transportation, pre-date grooming. And they said the average American spent about $2,300 on dates over the past year.
2: Wow.
1: Yeah. That is almost $200.
2: That's a lot.
1: Now, let's break down what that cost is. Because I do think Orlando is probably less expensive than dating in New York.
2: Mm-hmm. Mm-hmm. I agree wholeheartedly.
1: So that means now if somebody's dating you, do you send an Uber? If you ask them to go on a date, you have to send them a ride? Or do you go pick them up? Like, how does that work? What if you guys are drinking? I don't want to drink and drive.
2: Yeah, and if it's the first date, I might not want you to have my address to come pick me up. So it is better if you send me a car, at least for the first date.
1: Then I got to just send you the money for the car because you also can't know the address to send the Uber to.
2: True. Reimburse me.
1: Now, we're in New York, so it's kind of a get there on your own thing.
2: Yeah.
1: Like, but who wants to get dressed up and hop on a train?
2: We don't have public transportation. I think it's fun to get on the train, but again, I'm not a New Yorker, so.
1: Now, cocktail prices. Imagine you go on a date with somebody out for you people out there, whoever's paying, and they order two drinks. That's about $40.
2: And let me tell you, mocktails are the same price as cocktails nowadays.
1: Which is so crazy to
2: Wild.
1: Me. Yeah. So it's about $40 just for drinks, and let's say they want appetite. Dan, you want to weigh in on this so bad.
3: All I was going to say was, you know that you're going to order the things that you typically wouldn't order for yourself.
2: But see, I'm a firm, I treat myself all the time, so I don't want to order less because I'm here. If I was here by myself, I would order anything I wanted.
3: All of a sudden, you want a tomahawk steak.
1: Yeah, now you want the lobster.
2: I'm going to get it either way. If I was paying or you were paying.
1: And then what if, and I saw this online, what if she has kids and wants to take food home to the kids?
2: Oh, okay. Now that is a bit much. And can we just DoorDash the kids some McDonald's? They like that anyway.
3: First date is crazy.
2: Okay, first date is wild. Maybe like the second or third.
1: All right. Well, anyway, just so y'all know, about $200 for that first date. So for a date. All right. Well, that is your Under the Radar. We do have the Way Up mix at the top of the hour. Plus, speaking of dates, Layla Odom's going to be joining us. She's single.
2: Mm-hmm. Should we play matchmaker with her?
1: I think so. She's on The Shy. She's also on Zatima. Right now, both of those are on television. And she also can play Peppa in the Salt and Peppa movie. And she's from New Jersey. It's Way Up.
4: Ask me what I got.
0: The Way Up mix kicks off at the top of the hour on Way Up with Angela Yee.
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7: 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Detroit traffic.
8: We have cleared the crash from Telegraph Road at Michigan Avenue. It is a slow drive right now in that construction zone in Detroit on 94 East between Warren Avenue and 14th Street. The left lane is closed until noon today. Right now, 94 Eastbound is slow from Cecil Street. Indira Rogers with traffic.
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0: August 4th, it's time to vote for someone who will make a difference for us. It's Haley Stevens. And Haley's not standing alone. Governor Whitmer is behind her. Jim Clyburn is behind her. 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
1: Here's what you've made popular by getting your stream on. Starting us off this week is I Will Find You on Netflix. That's followed by the final season of The Bear on FX on Hulu. Stewart Fails to Save the Universe on HBO Max debuts at 8. The five-star weekend starring Jennifer Garner on Peacock holds the 7th spot, with House of the Dragon on HBO Max sliding back to 6. Will Ferrell's new comedy The Hawk on Netflix debuts at 5. And Widow's Bay on Apple TV is finally out of the top 3 at 4 this week. Season 3 of Silo on Apple TV captures the 3 spot. The action drama Lucky on Apple TV is in at 2. And grabbing the top spot this week is the new action comedy Ride or Die on Amazon Prime Video, your number one stream show.
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3: 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There's an accident in Warren on Hoover at East 10 Mile Road. Then if you're traveling 275 south after Michigan Avenue, there's an accident that's over to the right shoulder. Also in Detroit, on Joy Road at the South Loop, we've got a crash there as well. Indira Rogers with traffic.
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10: Today it's going to be sunny with clear skies and the temperature will reach 86 degrees.
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0: What's up? It's Waya Badangela Yee. I'm here with my girl, Koya.
1: What's up, y'all?
0: You know, we both watch Real Housewives of Atlanta.
1: Uh-huh.
0: And I'm sure you saw Kelly Potter's interview with Carlos King. Well, we're going to talk about her setting the standard and see what you think. It's Way Up.

0: south, north of 14 Mile, there's an accident there. The two left lanes are blocked, and drivers are stop and go from Big Beaver. Then on 275 south after Michigan Ave, there's a crash over to the right shoulder. Indira Rogers with traffic.
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3: We have a closure due to police activity, the result of an earlier police pursuit. In Macomb County, 26 Mile Road is closed now between Card and Indian Trail. On 75 South, north of 14 Mile, there's an accident there. The two left lanes are blocked. The drivers are stop and go from Big Beaver. Then on 275 South after Michigan Ave, there's a crash over to the right shoulder. Indira Rogers with traffic.
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23: 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The league best Minnesota Lynx heading up north to take on the Toronto Tempo. 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
2: 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I be

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1: What's happening, fellow sports fans? It's Andy West. Let's look back on this day in sports history, July 30th. We'll start today in 1959. Future Hall of Famer Willie McCovey had four hits and four at-bats in his major league debut with the San Francisco Giants. His hits included two triples and a 7-2 win over the Philadelphia Phillies. Today in 1990, George Steinbrenner was forced to resign as general partner, his day-to-day management of the New York Yankees, by Baseball Commissioner Faye Vinson. Vinson announced that Steinbrenner would be stripped of his position and ordered to reduce his financial interest below 50% because of his dealings with a known gambler. And today in 2012, Kendrys Morales homered from both sides of the plate during a 9-run sixth inning. The second home run was a grand slam that sent the Los Angeles Angels romping past the Texas Rangers 15-8. Morales became the third switch hitter in Major League history to homer as a lefty and a righty in the same inning. Carlos Baerga did it for Cleveland in 93, and Mark Bellhorn of the Cubs duplicated that in 2002.
0: Now you know, today in sports history on iHeartRadio.
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4: Now back. Yeah, she back at it. Bring in the Mac. Way up with Angela Yee is on.

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3: What's up? It's Way Up with Angela Yee. I'm here with my girl, Koya. What's up?
4: Yes.
3: I love this. I'm having so much fun. Well, again, thank you so much to Layla Odom for coming through today. Make sure y'all check out her shows that she's on right now, Zatima and The Shy. Also, thank you to Marjorie Mezador for breaking down everything going on with this Kanye West lawsuit settlement. She is the harassment slayer. She's got her own law firm where she specializes in employment litigation.
4: It was cool to hear from an expert, too.
3: Yeah. I think a lot of times we need, like, somebody to break down,
4: yes,
3: you know, what it means, because we make a lot of assumptions.
4: And there's a lot of terms and things that we don't understand in a lot of these lawsuits. So It was good for her to break some of this terminology down.
3: So anyway, we're going to be back outside tonight because it is Fibroid Fighters Awareness Month.
4: Yes.
3: And we'll be talking to Coach Jesse at my coffee shop Cup later, having a full-on conversation. She's got local politicians. She's got all kinds of people, like we said, experts coming through. So that's going to be helpful.
4: Mm-hmm.
3: But again, this is your show, so you have the last word.
5: Hi, my name is D. I'm from Queens, and I want to shine a light on myself. About 2 years ago, I had a really bad car accident, and I also thought I was losing the love of my life. And I just want to let everybody know out there that there is a brighter light at the end. So that's not only shining the light on me, but giving hope, hopefully, to those out there who think there is no hope. We are strong. I just turned 40 years old. Let's get this to life. And Angela, I love you. I listen to you every day.
2: It's showtime.
6: 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I'm about to tear it up.
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Joey, it's Big Dog Blast in the building. What up, man? Thursday, all right? Weekend Eve is what I call Thursday. 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
1: 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I just wanted to give y'all a shout out at WJLB. 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Y'all just, you know, mix it up with the old school and the new school. 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Keep up the good work. And, yeah.
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3: The temperature is currently 85 degrees. Tonight is going to drop down to 75.
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1: I put the cup down for a minute, but honestly, it ain't nobody's business what's in my cup, what's in your cup, what's in their cup. 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I probably should pick that cup back up.
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0: Yo, what's up? It's Big Dog. I got a message from the Detroit Department of Elections. 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And if you got an absentee ballot, get it in right now by mail, Dropbox, or you can take it straight to the Department of Elections. 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
0: Never chase bread, chase the vision. Make your word when you say it, be the business. No cap, God am a witness. Success feel better, independent. 9-11 at the Valley Adelaide. Big Master P vibe, no limit. Falling hard on another hemisphere. Somebody tell them people, Mr. Hemisphere.

T.I. right there, Mr. Him on 97.9 WJOB, the D's, Bop and R&B, Big Dog Blast in the building. What's up? So I read somewhere where they were breaking down the 10 most stressed cities in America. And, of course, they had Detroit in there. I was like, I know they got us in there. I was just wondering where they ranked us at. I couldn't believe it, man. I'm going to break it down to you what they got. Okay, so number 10 was St. Louis, Missouri. Number 9 was Akron, Ohio. Number 8 was Jackson, Mississippi. Number 7 was Philadelphia. Number 6 is Gulfport, Mississippi. Number 5, Shreveport, Louisiana. Number 4, Memphis, Tennessee. I would thought that would have been a little lower down, but, you know. Number 3 was Cleveland. Cleveland, Ohio. Number 2 was Baltimore, Maryland. And, of course, number 1 was Detroit, Michigan. I said, come on now. You ain't going to play us like that. Why you going to break us down like that? You going to put

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Yeah.

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2: 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I be

97.9 WJLB, the D's of Pop and R&B, Big Dog Blast up here. What's up? So, recently, NBA Youngboy was arrested in Utah for, the officer said, reckless driving. Now, NBA Youngboy said, well, I was speeding. And the officer said, well, anything over 105 miles per hour, we consider reckless driving here in Utah. And NBA Youngboy was doing 109 miles per hour. So, but the way he said, hey, I was speeding, I'm thinking to myself, yeah, he just looking at it like, yeah, that's not reckless driving. And, you know, reckless driving to NBA Youngboy would probably be, you know, burnouts, donuts, cutting lanes crazy. So that's probably what he would consider.

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1: Let it clap, let it clap. 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
2: Let's
1: lap.
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1: Hey, this is Ashley over here in Royal Oak. I just wanted to give y'all a shout out at WJLB. Thank you for keeping my day fresh. Y'all just, you know, mix it up with the old school and the new school. And I just want to tell y'all that we appreciate what you're doing over there. Keep up the good work. And yeah.
0: Yeah, that's how we

get in tomorrow, I will have tickets to see Tink along with Friday and special guest Nisha Nashay. They will be at the Aretha August 14th. So tomorrow when I get in, I will have your chance to win tickets. Also, you know, I will have your chance to win $1,000.

Don't worry, Detroit, you know I appreciate you so much. But holding on tight to the leash and walking with your dog Monday through Friday. Chris Carson on the way up here. She got a keyword for you for your chance to win some money. $1,000 from the $1,000 bankroll. So listen up for that. You know, 13 times a

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2: 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That girl is crazy. But right now, we rolling continuous hip-hop and R&B.
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2: All my bitches the thick ones. Pick one before I let you come in. Where the income? I don't care if you got money. Are you finna send some? Soon as I think I like to hear his friend come. I be with some fine from the east side. And if you want a thick one, I let him be Jai. Just got off of a G6. Never seen a G5. But open as soon as I touch him, he a key fob. What you is doing, I already did. Baby, my real hair, long as my wigs. If you ain't got an M yet, you a kid. What it gave, I need a to give. Like, so what?

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Y'all still got time to go over to our website, WJLBDetroit.com. 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It's powered by Happy Money. After you enter that keyword, just give us an hour to call you back. I'm

Gorgeous. What up, T? Skilla, baby. Gorgeous is 97.9 WJLB. And I am your girl, Chris Carson, on the eve of the weekend. How y'all feeling before payday? But listen, we can y'all.

21 Savage asks Lotto, can he have another baby? Shout out to 21 and Lotto. It's your girl, Chris Carson, 97.9 WJOB. And I got that Chris Brown, Bryson Tiller, Usher. It depends. The remix coming up next is Rick Ross.

JLB, it's your girl, Chris Carson. Now, Clarissa Shields, you are the GOAT. You my sis, you from the hometown, but we need to talk. So there's this video circulating of Clarissa Shields. She's on a radio show, and they asked her the question, how long are you going to continue to be in a relationship with a married man? And they're talking about Papoose. Clarissa Shields responded and said, Papoose actually filed for a divorce because he was serious about being with Clarissa. But she never said that he's not divorced. So

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1: 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Pick one before I let you come in. Where the income? I don't care if you got money. Are you finna send some? Soon as I think I like to hear his friend come. I be

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1: 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It's Chris Carson with a new keyword for you to win $1,000. 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Enter the keyword green.